past. You didn't even want me around. And now I'm back to let you know I can really shake 'em down.

Other things just make you swear and curse. When you're chewing on life's gristle, that grumble, give a whistle.

sun goes down and the night moves on, the time is right to enjoy yourself and do it.